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1: 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Pay attention! The film's starting now! Have you got your popcorn?

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2: 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It's a Sin de 1987. De 1988. Always on my mind.
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0: 1988. Pulso. Simple Minds. Won't you come see about me? Don't you forget about me? Fear for Fears. Welcome to your life. Everybody wants to move. Conectados contigo en cada momento. Connect with you every moment.
1: Ellos marcaron una época importante de tu vida. 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